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0: you. Period.
1: Period. Happy heavenly birthday to one of my favorite people on earth, Robin Williams. 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So many movies. We miss you, Robin. 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

0: minute, I got that new Beyonce, plus the recap of the Hollywood news. Right now, though, I got 50 on it. Hardeen, hello.
1: Am I caller 19?
0: You sure are, boo. I got 50 on it. Forget 5. Gone somewhere with the 5.
1: Oh, no. That's what I'm talking about.
0: Who is this?
1: This is Tanya.
0: Tanya, yes, boo. Go ahead. Mama needs some garage time, some balcony
1: yes,
0: time.
1: I do. If you will. Yes, especially on Fridays.
0: Come on now.
1: Thank you.
0: You are welcome. Have you been to Hardeen before?
1: I have, yes.
0: Okay, so you already know the vibes.
1: Yes, yes.
0: Okay.
1: I love the gummies.
0: You that pun. Okay, mama. Well, go have fun at Hardeen. You know the drill. Keep out of reach of children. For adults 21 years of age or older.
1: Of course. For the parents only.
0: That's right, boo.
1: 97.5.

0: God. He the 69 God. Hey, hey, hey, hey.
1: Want the most tickets to comedy, concerts, festivals, sports? You want them? We got them.
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1: Is Cardi the drama or is she the curse? Yesterday, I told you about Aduka Mokoye's baby mama coming out saying, Cardi, don't think you got a prize. He is on the DL and he's a deadbeat daddy. Well, Cardi's own deadbeat baby daddies were both in the news today. Offset was recently sentenced to 12 months probation plus anger management for a 2025 dispensary incident in Cali. A security officer said that Offset assaulted him after he asked for Offset's ID. Offset said, that ain't what happened. You spit on me. And that's why I got a little heated. Either way, he gotta go to anger management. The security guard is pursuing a civil lawsuit connected to the same incident, which could lead to millions in losses. And you know Offset don't got that because he already paid $1.5 million in back taxes. You know who else wants their money and their day in court? Stefan Diggs, sexual assault accuser, who said that Stefan drugged him and sexually assaulted him, and then after the incident had him beat up because he did not take on Stefan's sexual advances. Well, that accuser has shown evidence to support his claims that Stefan had him beat up. He showed phone records and videotape. The judge did allow it, and the court case will continue. So, it looks like both of Cardi B's baby daddies took L's this week. I mean, she did say, be careful with her. Y'all gonna learn. And if you want more entertainment news, go to kvegas.com. If you want to win, hang tight. The rock star DJ D-Money is on his way to hook the city up on Hot 97.5.

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1: Tickets! 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
2: The Las Vegas Aces look rested and ready when they headed to Canada to take on the WNBA expansion franchise, the Toronto Tempo. The defending champs hadn't played a game in more than a week, and the break in the schedule clearly did them good. They easily controlled the Tempo with a 109-83 win. The Aces, who have the second-best record in the league, are off to Washington tomorrow before the WNBA All-Star break this weekend. Baseball's back in Summerlin this week. The Aviators welcome the Chihuahuas from El Paso to Las Vegas Ballpark for a six-game series that starts tonight. Their parent club, the Athletics, got a rare win on Monday night in Arizona, final score 5-2. We're closing in on the upcoming Las Vegas Raiders season, and once again, the team is throwing open the doors for you to see their practices. On select dates in August, you're allowed into their practice facility in Henderson free of charge on a first-come, first-served basis.
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2: What?
1: Did you know there are over 27,000 AKAs in town?
2: What?
1: Yes.
2: I can't. I want to say it, but I can't because I'm not like official. But yeah, I do have a lot of family who's AKAs.
1: I'm just saying, like, and they right across the street.
2: Are they?
1: Yes.
2: Check on D-Money.
1: God knew what he was doing.
2: Ooh,
1: he put me in the back. He was like, yeah, get your butt right there. Big time, Vegas, whatever. All right.
2: Shout out to the AKA.
1: Yeah, yeah. Appreciate y'all coming out here. And shout out to the Las Vegas Valley. Be careful if you're moving down on the South Strip because there's a lot of traffic and construction down that way. So plan accordingly. All right. Stay tapped in. You know how we get out on your night show. I got your night show news question of the night. And Callie Ooch is coming to town.
2: Ooh.
1: That's right. Her and Mariah, the scientist, over at T-Mobile Arena early August. I got your tickets on the way. So tap in. You know how we get out. Night show's up next.
2: Vegas, I love you so much. I'll see you tomorrow. Y'all be good. And AKAs, watch out.
1: Shabam.

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Fucking Strip, the rock star, DJ D-Money, official to set, Hot 97.5 is your station, 320-5834. Hold you down all the way until midnight, Vegas. I hope you're ready for a turnt up Tuesday. Shout out to the rock star, DJ K Player, my boy Reggie Ridge out there on the check-in. 22s, what's up? All right, stay right here as we got a loaded show for you tonight. I got your night show news on the way. Get tomorrow's news today. And tickets are going to check out Callie Uchis. That's right. The girl, Callie Uchis. Hello. She'll be over at T-Mobile Arena. Shout out to Mariah the Scientist on the bill, too. August the 8th.

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0: just inside of a local Walmart, D1D975-320-5834. Craziness going down over on the east end of town, all right? Shout out some questions. You know what to do. Hit your boy up. And don't forget, I got the Night Show news coming up in a few minutes. Get tomorrow's news today. Hey.
1: Hi, this is Adriana. Are you doing the Kali Uchis concert tickets or no?
0: Girl, you know I got them Kali Uchis tickets. August 8th, T-Mobile Arena. Her and Mariah the Scientist got them coming up a little bit later on the show. Plus, shout out to Marlon Wayans. I got your last minute tickets to get your laugh on with the soon-to-be birthday boy.

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1: All right, baby, it's time to get down to business on this Tuesday, July the 21st. Now, it got real bad over at Walmart on the east end of town, where a police officer shot and killed a suspect after a fight turned into a shooting over at the Walmart earlier this morning. It happened by Boulder Highway and Nellis Boulevard Walmart, and then where at least one of Las Vegas Metro Department officer appeared to have shot in the shopping center. Reports came that there was a big fight inside of Walmart. As officers arrived, they heard a shooting. Officers then located the suspect coming outside of the Walmart with a gun, where officers responded, where they shot the suspect, and he later died at the hospital. Officers went inside of the store and seen a man who had suffered a gunshot wound and started performing emergency medical help on him. He was transported to the hospital, where he is still under life-threatening injuries. All right, so terrible, terrible situation earlier at Walmart. Why are y'all shooting people in stores? This is a crazy trend that's got to stop. And it's not looking good for the governor. A Reno man has filed an ethics complaint against Republican Governor Joe Lombardo, alleging that he used this government position to get favorable treatment from a Metro police officer who pulled him over down in Vegas. The complaint was filed by a Reno resident with the Nevada Commission of Ethics, and it's supposed to be open. The commission has to decide where they think there's cause to an open investigation. This incident happened on the stop back in May, where Lombardo's statements were meant to intimidate the officer to quote-unquote avoid the ticket. So now the Ethics Commission, they will not confirm a complaint has been filed unless they decide that there's enough evidence for them to pursue a formal complaint or investigation. I mean, we all saw the video, all right? And that's your night show news on this Tuesday, July.

0: those Marlon Wayne tickets also. But you know what you do. Get your shout-outs and requests in. And shout-out my brother Akon and Neo. They got those tickets too, all right? 320-5834, what's going on?
1: Hey, I just heard you say
0: it'd
1: be calling, so what
0: are
1: we doing?
0: No, not yet, all right? Cali Uchis tickets, we got them coming up after 8 o'clock, so keep the radio locked right here. That's right. Cali Uchis, Mariah the Scientist, over at T-Mobile Arena. It's going down August the 8th. And I am your plug to get in Vegas. 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
1: Tickets! We get you there!
2: Baseball's back in Summerlin this week. The Aviators welcome the Chihuahuas from El Paso to Las Vegas Ballpark for a six-game series that starts tonight. Their parent club, the Athletics, got a rare win on Monday night in Arizona. Final score 5-2. We're closing in on the upcoming Las Vegas Raiders season, and once again, the team is throwing open the doors for you to see their practices. On select dates in August, you're allowed into their practice facility in Henderson free of charge on a first-come, first-served basis. The Las Vegas Aces look rested and ready when they headed to Canada to take on the WNBA expansion franchise, the Toronto Tempo. The defending champs hadn't played a game in more than a week, and the break in the schedule clearly did them good. They easily controlled the Tempo with a 109-83 win. The Aces, who have the second-best record in the league, are off to Washington tomorrow before the WNBA All-Star break this weekend.
0: The Vegas Sports Report, brought to you by UNLV.
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But Tripling Back, yeah. 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Chris Brown and Usher, September the 5th, the 6th, and the 18th, right here at Allegiant Stadium. 320-5834. Go ahead and honk your horn if you got your Chris Brown and Usher tickets, all right? Stay right here. Hour number two is coming up. Cali Uchis, I got tickets to go check her out. She'll be over at T-Mobile Arena August the 8th. Shout out to Mariah Sinus on the bill, too. That's coming up inside of you. Hour number two. Plus, I got your question of the night on this Tuesday. All right, Vegas, keep it locked right here. 320-5834. The Rockstar DJ T-Money right here. And this is High 97.5.

0: 10, girl, you a 10. Girl, you a 10, girl, you a 10, girl, you a 10. 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

That's right. Hour number 2975-320-5834. The World Cup is over. No more people discovering ranch. All right. Shout outs request. You know what to do. Stay right here with your boy. Cali Uchi's tickets got them coming up in a couple of minutes. And I also get you guys hooked up with question of the night. You know, we got to talk about it, Vegas, on a Tuesday. Plus those Marlon Wayans tickets, too. Funny man will be out here last minute tickets.

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5: 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Well,

Miami Heat's official YouTube channel says scheduled a LeBron James welcome back press conference for July 27th. Are they trolling? 975-D-Money-3205-834. LeBron still hasn't announced what team he's going to yet. Seems like it'll be the Heat, the Warriors, possibly the 76ers. What team y'all think LeBron should go to? Shout out to requests. You know what to do. Hit your boy up. 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I think I'm doing them in two songs. 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Diddy Boy, what's up? What we doing for your birthday this year? This is Hot 97.5. You know the vibes. Cali Uchis tickets, two songs.

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grapevine. 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

0: That's right, still got your question of the night on the way. D19758. You know we got to talk about it on the Tuesday, 3205834. And if you're trying to get outside tonight looking for something to do, shout out to Mike P and the Funny Team. He's going to have the comedian Scruncho up there with him. All right, the longest running urban comedy night on the Las Vegas Strip. Go out there and support Mike P from your morning show each and every Tuesday up at Luna Lounge. Get cute, girl, and go get your laugh on. I actually was in a movie with Scruncho, too. Not one of those movies. All right, get your mind out the gutter. In the meantime, Caliucci's tickets. Who's this?
1: Hello?
0: Oh, who is this?
1: Kyla.
0: Let's go, 19.
1: I know that's right.
0: You said what you said.
1: And I said it.
0: Girl says she ready to go see Callie Uchis and Mariah the Scientist.
1: Hello, and my birthday's August 3rd, so this is perfect timing.
0: Leo gonna tell you when their birthday is. You don't even gotta ask.
1: And you know it.
0: You know the vibes, baby girl. You gonna have a great time. Enjoy your birthday gift from us at High 97.5. Callie Uchis tickets to Mariah the Scientist. We want just for listening to your station.
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1: Tickets! 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
2: The Las Vegas Aces look rested and ready when they headed to Canada to take on the WNBA expansion franchise, the Toronto Tempo. The defending champs hadn't played a game in more than a week, and the break in the schedule clearly did them good. They easily controlled the Tempo with a 109-83 win. The Aces, who have the second-best record in the league, are off to Washington tomorrow before the WNBA All-Star break this weekend. Baseball's back in Summerlin this week. The Aviators welcome the Chihuahuas from El Paso to Las Vegas Ballpark for a six-game series that starts tonight. Their parent club, the Athletics, got a rare win on Monday night in Arizona, final score 5-2. We're closing in on the upcoming Las Vegas Raiders season, and once again, the team is throwing open the doors for you to see their practices. On select dates in August, you're allowed into their practice facility in Henderson free of charge on a first-come, first-served basis.
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Savage, or is it Lotto's baby daddy? 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Vegas. Shout out to my boy DJ Banks. 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I got a $50 gift chip for you to check it out. Fees by adults, 21 years of age and older. Keep out of reach of children. Speaking of the little homies, I got to send a shout out to the little Libra homie, Nala Kiari. Appreciate you tapping in. Make sure you got your seatbelt on, baby girl, and be good with your moms, all right? Stay tapped in with your boy Vegas. And don't forget Marlon Wayne's tickets. Got those last minute tickets. Funny man, we'll be out here in the city, all right? And it's time for my question of the night on this Tuesday. You know we got to talk about it, Vegas, all right? 320-5834. I need you to tap in, okay? I want to know, all right? Question of the night is it a deal breaker if your partner doesn't share their location with you, all right? Is it a deal breaker for your relationship if your partner doesn't share their location with you, all right? You believe in shared locations. Do you believe in not shared locations when it comes to relationships? Holla at your boy. All right, just question of the night on this Tuesday. In the meantime, oh, speaking of 21 Savage's baby mama, hey, some Lotto right here on High 97.5. Vegas, tap in my question of the night. Is it a deal breaker if your partner doesn't share their location with you? All right, I want

0: if your partner doesn't want to share his location with you?
1: Is it a deal breaker? Yes.
0: Why?
1: Because what is a secret?
0: Who said it's a secret?
1: It's a deal breaker for me.
0: So you just ain't even trying to hear it. If you say give me location, he say no, it's over.
1: It's over.
0: Girl, you run a strict program over there, dang.
1: Yep. It's strict over here.
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0: 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Keep out of reach of children, used by adults, 21 years of age and older. 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You know the vibes, Vegas. Get your shout-outs and requests in. Marlon Wayne's tickets coming up inside of the mix. Plus, we still on my question of the night. We got to talk about it. I want to know, is it a deal-breaker if your partner doesn't share their location with you, all right? How do you feel about sharing locations in relationships? Is it Mando? Do you not believe in it? Holla at your boy, all right? It is 975, your takeoff mixer. DJ Banks, D-Money, we don't stop.
1: We don't stop.
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1: Only right here.

0: Hey, Takeoff Mix, what you think about my question of the night? Is it a deal breaker if your partner doesn't share their location with you?
1: I've been with my girl for 4 years. We've been having the same location. Not just for insecurity reasons and stuff like that. We know stuff get crazy at times. The world is crazy, so it's just for emergency contacts and stuff like that. But if she was to be like, I just don't want to share my location with you no more, then yeah, I'd be like a little iffy, like, hold on now, you've been sharing it for the last 4 years, why all of a sudden you want to stop?
0: So she's tweaking.
1: Yeah, if she want to try to switch it up now, I feel like, yeah, you trying to beat around the bush now, you feel me?
0: Like, you pull it up, huh?
1: I ain't even gonna do all that. I'm gonna be at home with the kids, you feel me? We got kids, so I'm gonna be like, you know what? It's either you get it in check or your stuff gonna be outside. You just come pick it up outside, you feel me? I ain't even gonna do all the arguing with you.
0: Me and the kids, we pulling up with your stuff, dropping it off wherever you at.
1: Nah, man, it be too many tender dudes nowadays, man. You know, it be trying to start some problems about something that ain't even there.
0: Nah, you right. It's some real tender cats out here, bro.
1: Man. So you gotta be careful, man.

0: D-Money.
1: Hello.
0: Okay, how I feel about it, I just feel like it's really not that serious, honestly. Just because y'all not sharing a location does not mean that the person is cheating or it's something going on. That's just ridiculous. But what I do know, I feel the way that the guy said before me, to

0: location with you?
1: Honestly, no, because I don't even want to share my location no more.
0: Yeah.
1: I did that with my ex, and bro was stalking every move and was very insecure. So
0: you saying it's not?
1: Okay, no.
0: So you like, hey, what you doing next to me at the red light?
1: That part. Like, why are you in the same vicinity as me? And you supposed to be at work, sir.
0: Not on the job.
2: Wow.
1: I'm telling you, it's crazy out here.
0: Nah, you got something crazy going on over there. I don't want no parts of that.
1: That's what happens when you got something good.
0: Yeah, that's what I'm saying. I'm supposed to be on the radio over here talking about what you doing at the red light.

0: All right, take off mix 975. There we go. It's live radio. DJ Banks, D-Money, 320-5834. Apparently, Jollibee was crowned America's best fried chicken again. All right, yeah. Apparently, it secured the number one spot in USA Today's best fast food fried chicken ranking for the third consecutive year. All right, now, the fast food giant, it finished ahead of major American chains like Chick-fil-A, Church's Texas Chicken, and Roy Rogers. The USA Today's 10 best competition combines nominations from editors and food experts with votes from the public. Is Jollibee really that good?
1: I've never had it.
0: Yeah, I'm just saying, like, who came up with this poll? Okay. Tap in, Vegas. Let me know. Is Jollibee the best fried chicken? Or who is the best fried chicken? Holla at your boy. Plus, hit me up right now if you want to go check out Marlon Wayans live in concert doing his thing out here in the 702. Marlon Wayans, last minute tickets. I got them up for grabs right now. Call the 19. Hit your boy up. Take off mix. It is 975. DJ Banks, D-Money. Let's go.

0: Hey, Takeoff Mix, is Jollibee's that good?
1: I don't know. I never tried it.
0: So how is it the number one chicken if you never tried it?
1: I don't know if it's the number one chicken. I'm trying to get the ticket.
0: I know what I'm saying. You number three, okay? He'll be back.
1: My chicken is the best.

0: NBA All-Star break this weekend. Baseball's back in summer limp this week. The Aviators welcome the Chihuahuas from El Paso to Las Vegas Ballpark for a six-game series that starts tonight. Their parent club, the Athletics, got a rare win on Monday night in Arizona, final score 5-2. We're closing in on the upcoming Las Vegas Raiders season, and once again, the team is throwing open the doors for you to see their practices. On select dates in August, you're allowed into their practice facility in Henderson free of charge on a first-come, first-served basis.
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0: Oh, that's right.
1: Not one of those movies. All right. just saying. Okay. Yeah, we was in a. Matter of fact, we was in a straight to DVD hood classic.
0: Oh wow.
1: Yeah. So.
0: Like barbershop DVD.
1: Like like barbershop.
0: Okay.
1: Barbershop quality. Yeah. It's one of my crowning achievements. Okay.
0: Hey man, everybody can't say that.
1: I'm saying and I got lines too. I even got words in the movie. I'm not just.
0: See.
1: I'm not just standing there holding up a box of pizza. I actually say stuff. hey, what is the name of that movie? I forgot.

0: the city. 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
1: Yeah, so all 27,000 of them.
0: I seen the lights on Mandalay across the street.
1: Yeah. Green. I want to thank the Lord because he knew better. So he put me on the backside so I ain't on the front street. 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

What's up, baby? City Clark now with D-Money right here on your night show, 320-5834. I got to send a special shout out to everybody out there that's on their wellness journey, on their fitness journey. Keep going. Even if you fell off, make today the day to pick yourself back up, right? Get your shout outs requested. I got your night show news coming up. Get tomorrow's news today. Plus, I still got that $50 gift chip to Hardeen Premium Cannabis Dispensary, Vegas. Stay tuned. I'll get you guys hooked up with that in a few, too. Plus, I'll let you know who your new personal injury attorney is. It's my dog, David Cameron, from Cameron Law Firm. Keep it locked. 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It's from Bruno Mars.

0: Social media personality Charleston White says he survived a shooting incident in the Fifth Ward neighborhood of Houston earlier today. D-Money 975-320-5834. He said he was confronted by a group of individuals demanding an apology for controversial past statements, which escalated into gunfire, but apparently he managed to escape the situation without sustaining physical injuries. Charleston White claims that it was Rap-A-Lot, and he says that he's going to call the feds in the mornings. 320-5834. That's a wild boy. Don't forget, your night show news. I got it coming up. Get tomorrow's news today. What's going on?
1: Hey, did I get through?
0: You got through, but I

0: P Money is plugged to the streets. It's the juice right here on Hot 975.
1: All right, thanks, Tom, for your night show news on this Tuesday, July the 21st. Crazy, crazy situation.

shooting. They also, officers discovered a suspect walking out of the store with a gun. Officers confronted that suspect, ended up shooting the suspect, immediately rushed to give him aid. He was transported to the hospital where he was pronounced dead. Officers did rush inside of the store and found another victim laying down with a gunshot wound. They took him to the hospital where he is currently suffering from his injuries. All right, wild, wild story. This shooting in stores is getting out of hand out here. And the ethics board, someone filed a complaint against Governor Lombardo over his behavior during that May traffic stop that went viral. A now famous verbal exchange that was caught on body cam showed Governor Lombardo telling an officer who was explaining why he pulled him over that I'm quote unquote Joe Lombardo. The complaint resides that seen on video saying that the governor acted, abused his power when he told the officer who he was in a threatening manner. So the ethics board is supposed to be checking out the complaint, but they will not confirm a complaint has been filed unless they decide that there's enough evidence for them to pursue a formal complaint on investigation. It's on video. And that's your Night Show News right here on this Tuesday, July 21st. More winning on the way. Plus, if you're looking for something to do tonight, pull up on Mike P and the Funny Team over at Luna Lounge, the longest running urban comedy night on the strip. He's got guest comedian Scruncho. So get outside and support Mike P for your morning show on a Tuesday. I'm free.

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Chilling with you all the way until midnight. 320-5834. Gotta send a shout out to my boy Charles out there. What's up, Chuck? And also, what's up to my boy Bama. All right, Vegas, keep your radio locked right here. It's your 11 o'clock hour. It's coming up. So don't change the station. The number one station in the city. 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
2: First person mode. We turning your song to a funeral. To the just say they don't office. You better be talking about working in cubicles. Yeah, them boys had it locked, but I knew the code. A lot of debating my numero. Not the 3, not the 2, I'm the UNO. Yeah.

music on your night show. That's right, ladies. They are so protective of their best friend. Unless it's them, all right? 305-834. Chilling with you right here on a Tuesday. Getting ready to get out of here in a few. Don't forget, looking for something to do tonight. Pull up on Mike B and the Funny Team over at Luna Lounge. He's got special guest comedian Scruncho performing tonight. All right, get outside and support Mike B from your morning show. Speaking of which, they'll have more Akon and Neo tickets, plus more last-minute Marlon Wayans tickets. Tap in at 6 a.m. It is 97.5.

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0: And the award goes to for the most hated commercial of all time, Top Dog Law. Do you have anything you would like to say for yourself? I do. What, you trying to be funny? 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You can keep your award. Well, won it.

0: 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KVEG Mesquite, Las Vegas.
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2: Yeah, act like you know.

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Is this really your real phone number?

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Zodiac sign, it must be a Gemini moon, cause we about to go half. 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

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Everything free, put it on me. 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
4: 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Vegas, it's D-Money from your night show, and I'm sitting with someone you need to know, Devin Cameron from Cameron Law. When do they call you?
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0: 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It's time to start your day off with another phone check.
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4: Hello?
5: Hi, my name is Sherry Evans, calling from Coat Factory, looking to speak to please.
4: Hi, this is me.
5: Hi, we received a complaint letter of an incident that happened.
4: Yes, I think it was like 2 months ago.
5: Okay, do you want to tell me what happened?
4: Well, I was shopping around and, you know, I had my niece and nephew, you know, it was a Saturday. She was pushing the cart. We made our purchases, we were leaving, and the cars have a sensor where they stop. And so the car just stopped immediately, and it's, you know, for some reason they have the brakes on the front wheel. So the back part of the cart, you know, where you push it, the handle?
5: Mm-hmm.
4: Those went up, and they hit her right in the face. Now she doesn't have a teeth.
5: Oh, so she lost a tooth?
4: Both.
5: She lost two teeth. Okay. What is there anything that we can do to make the situation better?
4: Her teeth are gone, so...
5: Well, I don't know what kind of soup kitchen you're running at your house, but you got kids running around like a bunch of ding-a-langs. What's that?
4: No, that's my niece. I don't live with her. Yeah, and then after I placed...
5: Okay, I don't need your story.
4: I'm sorry?
5: I need to get some Taco Bell. Do you think Taco Bell's open? Someone get me some Taco Bell. Go ahead.
4: Once you're done with Taco Bell... I would like for you to keep telling me about my situation, what you guys are going to do for my niece.
5: Enough. What I'm thinking here is I bet that 7-year-old would have a Dora the Explorer tattoo if she spent another afternoon with you.
4: Hey, what?
5: You heard. Well, like I said,
4: well, anyways, back to what I was saying.
5: I don't care. You can get a coat. You can get a coat and that's it.
4: I don't need a coat. And I don't need the attitude either.
5: Well, you don't get nothing from me, you freeloader.
4: Excuse me? Can I hear your name?
5: Yeah, you can get my name. My name is Clarissa Jenkins, and you just been phone checked courtesy of Miguel, your coworker.
4: Oh, my God. I'm going to kill him. Oh, my God. I'm going to kill him.
2: Boom! You just been phone checked.

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1: 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You want them? We got them.
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0: Ladies and gentlemen, get ready. We are about to send you to the MGM to see Neo and Akon. It's Mike P here live on your radio. We're about to look at traffic. 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
2: We'll start on the south end of the valley, where police activity on 15 southbound before St. Rose Parkway. It's all confined to the right shoulder. It's not going to hold you up much there on southbound 15 approaching St. Rose Parkway. On the surface streets, just west of the strip, an overnight fatal accident involving a pedestrian on Sammy Davis Jr. near the back entrance to Resorts World. Sammy Davis Jr. is closed there at Resorts World. 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I'm Mark Thomas with your on-time traffic.

because I know if she was here today, she would be talking about Brad Pitt. Man, his fourth child is the latest member to give up his last name, according to court documents. As soon as she turned 18, she filed a petition seeking to legally change her name from Viviana to Jolie Pitt to Viviana Marcellina Jolie. The reason for the request is listed as personal. Now, people close to him is saying that Angelina Jolie has caused the rift between his kids, and all of them have given up his last name. I would be heated. I raised my kids from 0 to 18, and then one day they get grown and they just say, I don't want your last name. I would be hurt. Speaking of being hurt too, man, if you ain't got your family situations in order before you die, don't be like Malcolm Jamal Warner. His wife is actually having to sue his mom, Pamela, for $1.2 million. She's saying that she's owed that. Now, his mom is the ruler over the trust. And because the paperwork wasn't done right before he passed away, she can't get none of the money. So it's kind of crazy, man. That's the word is this morning. Keep your radio right here so we can get you inside Neo and Akon Show over at the MGM. It's coming up next.

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Just make sure you ahead of the game. You know, Missy still super duper, but Prince couldn't get me change my name. Papa, Hooter can't tell you slave again, no sign. Picture black saying, oh yeah.

0: Wow.
1: WTF. Woo. You ain't gonna believe this. It's time for the WTF story of the week.
2: I don't know if y'all believe in this, but sometimes I go on TikTok and go down rabbit holes, and it is a trip with this time traveler said. He said he came from the year 2045, and he delivered predictions for the next several years. The man mentioned that the public will start getting an implanted chip called the One in their right hand. This will begin February of 2029. He says the device allegedly lets users pay for items, boosts brain function, and improves health. This system will supposedly replace all global currencies, making cash extinct. He also claimed that in 2030, the U.S. would no longer be an independent nation and would instead become part of a new world government that splits up the global by continent, with the U.S. becoming part of District 3. He also said by 2045, scientists developed the technology to clone dinosaurs, and there will be creating a real-life Jurassic Park where the public can visit prehistoric creatures. That is the way out story of the morning. Keep your radio right here so we can get you inside this Neo and Akon concert. The tickets are coming up next. 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Good morning.

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20: Let's go.

Man, I get to work, 4 a.m., right? My phone cut off. I got an iPhone and the screen is dark and it ain't coming on. Everything that I saved for my bets is locked in the damn phone. I had no idea how much I relied on this damn phone every day. And now that I ain't even been working for like 3 hours, bruh, I mean, my whole day is effed up. And then I'm so like heated, I want to leave work right now and go get my phone fixed. I don't know what to, man. I done went on Apple and looked up how to turn your phone on when the screen is black. Nothing is working. I'm heated right now. I'm losing so much money. My phone ain't working. So, man, I don't know. I need some help, man. I don't know. If anybody work at Apple and know how to fix, man, please call me and help me out with this. Because I can't get on no social media, nothing. I just realized this morning, like, damn, I really rely on this phone way, way too much. I got to figure something out because the way this phone got me feeling this morning, bro, oh, my gosh, I'm sick. But it don't stop nothing, man. I'm still here. About to get y'all inside the MGM Grand Garden Arena to go check out Neo and Akon. If anybody that was trying to hit me this morning, you know what I mean, and I ain't got back at you on no social media, it's because my phone ain't working. Damn. Keep your radio right here, though. Top of the hour. We're going to get you inside the MGM Grand Garden Arena, and I'm going to get back to trying to get this phone to work. Right now, new Beyonce, Morning Dew. Why my phone doing me like this? I have no

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4: Hello.
5: Hi, my name is Sherry Evans calling from Coat Factory. Looking to speak to please.
4: Hi, this is me.
5: Hi, we received a complaint letter of an incident that happened.
4: Yes, I think it was like 2 months ago.
5: Okay, do you want to tell me what happened?
4: Well, I was shopping around and, you know, I had my niece and nephew, you know, it's a Saturday. She was pushing the cart. We were, you know, we made our purchases, we were leaving, and the cars have a sensor where they stop. And so the car just stopped immediately, and it's, you know, for some reason they have the brakes on the front wheel. So the back part of the cart, you know, where you push it, the handle?
5: Mm-hmm.
4: Those went up, and they hit her right in the face. Now she doesn't have a teeth.
5: Oh, so she lost a tooth?
4: Both.
5: She lost two teeth. Okay. What is there anything that we can do to make the situation better?
4: Well, her teeth are gone, so...
5: Well, I don't know what kind of soup kitchen you're running at your house, but you got kids running around like a bunch of ding-a-ling. What's that?
4: No, that's my niece. I don't live with her. Yeah, and then after I placed...
5: Okay. I don't need your story.
4: I'm sorry?
5: I need to get some Taco Bell.
4: Send me?
5: Do you think Taco Bell's open? Someone get me some Taco Bell. Go ahead.
4: So once you're done with Taco Bell... I would like for you to keep telling me about my situation, what you guys are going to do for my niece.
5: Enough. What I'm thinking here is I bet that 7-year-old would have a Dora the Explorer tattoo if she spent another afternoon with you.
4: A what?
5: You heard. Well, like I said,
4: anyways, back to what I was saying.
5: I don't care. You can get a coat. You can get a coat and that's it.
4: I don't need a coat. I don't need a coat. And I don't need the attitude either.
5: Well, you don't get nothing from me, you freeloader.
4: Excuse me?
5: You can get my name. My name is Clarissa Jenkins, and you've just been phone checked courtesy of Miguel, your coworker.
4: Oh, my God. I'm going to kill him. Oh, my God. I'm going to kill him.
2: Oh, you just been phone checked.
6: Finally, yeah, baby.
5: Get phonechecked.com.

It's Wednesday. We got to do it. Akon and Neo is coming to the city. And we got your tickets. All you got to do right now is pick your phone up. Be caller 19. MGM Grand Garden Arena, August the 14th. The show starts at 8 o'clock. It's Neo. It's Akon. Let's go. 19-320-5834. Let me get you the tickets this morning. It's Hot 19.

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0: 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Good morning.
1: Good morning.
0: How you doing this Wednesday morning?
1: I am blessed. I am blessed. How are you?
0: You are 19.
1: Let's go.
0: You are headed to the MGM to see Neo and Akon.
1: Hey, love it. Thank you. Thank you.
0: It is the polygamy tour.
1: Love it. I mean, you're not wrong. Not wrong at all.
0: I'm just playing. It is the Nights Like This tour going down at the MGM Grand Garden Arena, August the 14th. I'm going to hook you up with the tickets.
1: Thank you so much.
0: Woo! Yes, I am going to let you win because I know you got biracial kids. You tell everybody out there in the station.
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3: Settling into some rush hour speeds on the way in from the Northwest Valley on I-11 southbound, rounding the Rainbow Curve, as well as I-15 southbound from Cheyenne on down toward the Spaghetti Bowl. Got an accident in the northeast, though, on the streets on Lamb Boulevard northbound after Lake Mead. Also, just west of the strip, overnight fatal accident involving a pedestrian is still being investigated on Sammy Davis Jr. Drive behind the back entrance to Resorts World. Sammy Davis is closed there behind Resorts World. 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I'm Mark Thomas with your on-time traffic.

covering right now. I know if she was here, she would be talking about Rick Ross's album sales. Man, it looked like the brother is only going to move under 26K in the first week. His new project, Set in Stone, I haven't listened to it. I've been listening to that new Tory Lanez album. Y'all heard that? If you ain't checked that out yet, man, go check that out. Rick, though, you know, he said that he don't really care. Never checked for his first week album sales. He's always been, you know, getting his feedback from the streets. That's what he likes to look forward to, you know, when it comes to albums. Right now, though, man, you know what I mean? It just music, entertainment, everything about that is just absolutely different. If you are in entertainment right now, man, you are just better off finding your audience and making it happen for them, because the old template of how people used to blow up and what used to be, that's absolutely dead now. Keep your radio right here so I can get you a bag. ESPN and let everybody go. I'm gonna let you know all about it. It is coming up next.

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1: No?
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1: Damn it. Hot, man. They got the Raiders coming in last place in the AFC West. Patrick Mahomes was cleared yesterday from his ACL tear back in November. I can't believe he's cleared that damn fast. I thought he was going to miss a few games. It looked like he's going to be ready for the start of the season. ESPN is landing.

major budget cuts over at ESPN. I liked Cam on, of course, ESPN. I like his show on YouTube, but it looks like that's what he's going to be doing, first and ten on YouTube from now on. Let's get to this money, man. It is so much bread on the board this morning for baseball. I'm just going to be honest with y'all. I like let me look at this one more time. Hold on. I want to make sure. Man, y'all could take the Dodgers money line first five today. Seriously. If you want all my bets, you can hit my Instagram at MikePComedy. I'm finna go nuts today. Every Wednesday, I hit one in the morning, and then I do a parlay later on, and it be hitting. I start the day off, you know, the week off with the house money. Be up $6,000-$7,000 for the day. It's crazy. But I like the Dodgers today for y'all for the free money line first five. Let's go.

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1: Still moving along safely on the freeway so far this morning. In the Northeast, still working a wreck, though, on Lamb Boulevard northbound after Lake Mead, and a West Side injury accident, Spring Mountain eastbound at Jones, and we're told some lanes are blocked in that intersection of Spring Mountain and Jones. 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I'm Mark Thomas with your on-time traffic.
2: All right, Mark. Ladies and gentlemen, y'all want to go see Marlon Wayans? All you got to do is hit me up right now. We'll play the best out of three for Gender Wars this morning. Let's go ahead and make that happen. Also, I want to remind everybody that tomorrow's a Third Eye Thursday, but Goddess Butterfly is on our sister station, 106.9 The Bomb. You got a question about your love life, your finances, should you move? You can call her right now. She will be there at 8 o'clock at 702-262-1069. Right now, I'm trying to get rid of these Marlon Wayans tickets. Let's make it happen right now. I need a guy. I need a girl. Let's play the game.
0: Ladies and gentlemen, who's taking the crown for gender wars? The ladies or the fellas?
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4: Hello?
5: Hi, my name is Sherry Evans, calling from Coat Factory, looking to speak to please.
4: Hi, this is me.
5: Hi, we received a complaint letter of an incident that happened.
4: Yes, I think it was like 2 months ago.
5: Okay, do you want to tell me what happened?
4: Well, I was shopping around and, you know, I had my niece and nephew, you know, this is Saturday. She was pushing the cart. We made our purchases, we were leaving, and the cars have a sensor where they stop. And so the car just stopped immediately, and it's, you know, for some reason they have the brakes on the front wheel. So the back part of the cart, you know, where you push it, the handle?
5: Mm-hmm.
4: Those went up, and they hit her right in the face. Now she doesn't have a teeth.
5: Oh, so she lost a tooth?
4: Both.
5: She lost two teeth. Okay. What is there anything that we can do to make the situation better?
4: Well, her teeth are gone, so...
5: Well, I don't know what kind of soup kitchen you're running at your house, but you got kids running around like a bunch of so what's that?
4: No, that's my niece. I don't live with her. Yeah, and then after I placed...
5: Okay, I don't need your story.
4: I'm sorry?
5: I need to get some Taco Bell. Do you think Taco Bell's open? Someone get me some Taco Bell. Go ahead.
4: Once you're done with Taco Bell... I would like for, you know, for you to keep telling me about my situation, what you guys are going to do for my niece.
5: Enough. What I'm thinking here is I bet that 7-year-old would have a Dora the Explorer tattoo if she spent another afternoon with you.
4: A what?
5: You heard. Well, like I said,
4: back to what I was saying.
5: I don't care. You can get a coat. You can get a coat and that's it.
4: I don't need a coat. I don't need a coat. And I don't need the attitude either.
5: Well, you don't get nothing from me, you freeloader.
4: Excuse me?
5: Yeah, you can get my name. My name is Clarissa Jenkins, and you just been phone checked courtesy of Miguel, your coworker.
4: Oh my God. I'm gonna kill him. Oh my God, I'm gonna kill him.
2: Boom! You just been phone checked.
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You want to know if money is on the way, give her a call so she can give your life GPS.

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0: hit her up right now at 702-262-1069. That's 702-262-1069. She is over there answering questions right now. 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
2: Coming in from the Northwest Valley is your Round the Rainbow Curve. Watch for some leftover delay there on I-11 southbound. Had an earlier accident after Jones. They've got moved out of the travel lanes now. That's I-11 southbound approaching Jones. Going to be a little bit slow as you round that curve. In the Northwest Valley on the surface streets, intersection of Craig and Jones has been cleared of an accident. Now one of the east side intersection of Bonanza and Maryland Parkway. 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I'm Mark Thomas with your on-time traffic.
1: Wake up! It's time to find out who runs Vegas. Is it the ladies? Or is it the fellas? It's time for Gender Wars with Mike P and Lady G.
0: Ladies and gentlemen, it is Wednesday and we got Tamiko and Max on the line. Good morning, y'all. Welcome to Gender Wars.
3: Good morning.
0: Best out of three is going to see Marlon Wayans at the MGM Theater. Are you ready for your first three questions?
3: Yes, yes.
0: Yeah. All right. The ladies are always first. Tamiko, here is your first question.
3: I'm ready.
0: Question one. What NBA player had his child support reduced from $5K to $3K a month? Is it A, Anthony Edwards, B, Zion, or C, Draymond Green?
3: The first one.
0: You are absolutely correct. Question two. How many of Brad Pitt's kids has dropped his last name? Is it A, 4, B, 3, or C, 6?
3: 4.
0: You are absolutely correct. Last and final question, Tamiko. Marlon Wayans was born in what state? Is it A, California, B, Texas, or C, New York?
3: New York.
0: Damn it, you went 3-0 this morning, Max. You missed one. You are assed out. You ready?
4: Yeah.
0: Question one. What country banned social media for kids under 15? Is it A, France, B, Iran, or C, Russia?
4: Russia.
0: No, man, it is actually France. Tamiko, you are the winner this morning. Thank you so much for playing, Max.
4: Woo-hoo. Yeah.
0: All right, Tamiko, we are sending you to the MGM Theater to see Marlon Wayans. July 24th, 25th at the MGM Grand Theater. You tell everybody out there the station.
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0: I can't wait in like 15 years. I got a motorcycle and I'm slapping this through the neighborhood.
1: Oh my gosh.
2: WTF. You ain't gonna believe this. It's time for the WTF story of the week.
0: Man, it is so crazy. Men don't talk to women no more. They just don't do it, right? So check this out. A supermarket introduced pink baskets to indicate that a person is single and is open to meeting someone. Okay? This K supermarket have introduced these shopping baskets so that if you go on grocery shopping, you could grab you a pink basket and men will know, all right, she want to be hollered at. Now, you can also grab a standard gray or black basket, and that will let men know, hey, man, don't talk to me. You feel me? I don't know about y'all, but this is kind of crazy, right? People will be going to the grocery store to try to meet somebody. I can see my homies now. Hey, man, she got a pink basket. Go holla at that. This is where society is at right now. This is absolutely insane to me that the grocery stores is telling people, hey, grab you a pink basket if you want a man to come talk to you. That is the way out story of the morning. Things is hella different. I remember we used to go to the mall to meet a female, you know, Fox Hills Mall in L.A. Even the Boulevard Mall used to be fire back in the day. You know what I mean? You fall up there on a Saturday, man, get you Sam A phone numbers on the napkin. It's cracking. Y'all meet me at Sunset Park. We got the barbecue on Sunday. Y'all used to, man, woo-wee. But nowadays, man, we got the pink baskets. I can see the gay dudes picking it up, too. You know what I mean? Talking about, hey, it's gay and they. You know what I mean?

0: 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The Vegas Sports Report, brought to you by UNLV.
1: Tickets! 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
2: The Las Vegas Strip skyline is changing seemingly by the day. We're not just talking about a 700-foot-high guitar halfway between the Welcome to Las Vegas sign and the Stratosphere. The Athletics ballpark is beginning to take shape. Last month, the first arching roof truss was put into place. Yesterday, crews installed the second. In all, there will be seven arches. The $2 billion project is on schedule for the Athletics to begin play in the 2028 season. The Athletics rally came up short in Arizona last night, losing in 10 innings to the Diamondbacks, 6-5. The Aviators opened a six-game homestand with an 11-7 loss to El Paso on Tuesday night. The Las Vegas Aces are in the midst of a light schedule that only has them playing twice in 16 days. One of those is tonight in Washington, D.C. The Aces return to their home floor next Tuesday to host the Portland Fire at Michelob Ultra Arena.
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tell you right now, man. I ran into this lady. I told her straight up. I said, ecstatically, I want to look at you for the rest of my life. Can I get your number? Because I don't know you, though. Because you can run into somebody that is hella fine. And then you get their number and get to know them. After a while, boy, they be looking like Rick Ross, Birdman, Trick Daddy. You know, your personality has everything to do with how you look long term. Am I lying? Shout out to everybody out there that agreed with me. It is going down this morning on your radio. Of course, Lady G isn't in here today. She had to, you know, get herself together. But I got y'all, man. We got 2 Cent coming up next. There is a new law they passed in California, and they are talking about putting it everywhere. And I absolutely need y'all to call in and give me your 2 Cent on this new law dealing with parents and children. It is absolutely going to blow your mind. We finna talk about it. It is coming up next, right after this Shakira.

0: and have access to his medical records. But once he turns 12, government locks me out.
1: Yes, because there's, I'm sure you've heard of HIPAA, now has privacy rights under HIPAA.
0: So, when he's 12. So as a parent, I can't see my 12-year-old's medical records?
1: No.
0: What?
1: You know, you can request elevated access, but your child has to agree to it.
2: Hey, hold up. I got something to say.
3: Got something to say? Want to get it off your chest?
4: Hell yeah!
3: It's time for 2 cents on your morning show.
5: I need y'all to call in and give me your 2 cents. California just banned parents from accessing their kids' medical records after the age of 12 unless the child says yes. The policy has drawn criticism of Governor Gavin Newsom and California laws that allow minors to consent to certain sensitive medical services without parental approval. These laws include access to reproductive health services and certain gender-related medical care. Has the governor of California gone too far? Or should kids at the age of 12 have the right to tell their parents yes or no when it comes to their medical records? I want y'all to call in and give your 2 cents because, you know, other states is thinking about adopting this as law as well. I want to hear from you guys as parents, even if you ain't a parent. How do you feel about this? Let me have your 2 cents.
3: Want to say something?
2: Lego.
3: Call 320-5834 and give us your 2 cents.
2: I talk back.

0: have access to his medical records. But once he turns 12, government locks me out.
1: Yes, because there's, I'm sure you've heard of HIPAA, now has privacy rights under HIPAA when he's 12.
0: So as a parent, I can't see my 12-year-old's medical records?
1: No.
0: What? Is,
1: you know, you can request elevated access, but your child has to agree.
2: This is 2 Cents.

0: couple allows children, once they turn 12, to do what they want medically, and if the mother or father, parent, wants authority over what they do, the child has to actually say yes or no. So this is how it works. Child's medical records, once the child turns 12, in a recorded interaction, one mother expressed concern that she would lose access to her son's health records. And I'm just asking you guys, like, should the government be allowed to take authority away from a parent once that child turns 12 with their medical records? This is crazy to me.
1: Good morning. You ready for this one?
0: Man, I'm ready. Shoot it to me.
1: Mike, it's not should the children give permission. One more time. Children can't give permission. Should the insurance adjusters ask that question of children? So now we're asking children. For real?
0: That's what they're doing in California right now.
1: Is that what they're dipping in the pocket? So they dip it in the pockets of who?
0: The parents.
1: Think about this. Going over authority. How do you do that? How do you go to my child? You just went over me? What the hell? What the... When you said that, I said, how the you going over my head to my child? Yes. This is not about gender.
0: Yes, because you are responsible for them till 18, so...
1: Until...
0: They shouldn't be making...
1: Even after they're 18. I'm responsible after he 18.
0: Yeah. I mean, how do you guys feel about the policy? Okay, it allows minors to consent to certain sensitive medical services without parental approval. These laws include access to reproductive health services and certain gender-related medical care. As a parent, once your child turns 12, if they say no, you don't have any say-so to the medical records. Give me your 2 cents. How do you feel about this?
2: Want to say something?
3: Let go.
2: Call 320-5834 and give us your 2 cents.
3: I talk back.
0: So let's just say your son is 12 and he wants to change his gender. We can do it. And if you ask for medical records, they'll tell you no unless the kid says yes.

0: adult have access to his medical records. But once he turns 12, government locks me out.
1: Yes, because there's, I'm sure you've heard of HIPAA, now has privacy rights under HIPAA
0: when he's 12. So as a parent, I can't see my 12-year-old's medical records?
1: No.
0: What?
1: You know, you can request elevated access, but your child has to agree.
2: This is 2 Cents. Hot 975.
3: Bro, what they're saying is your child, if it's 12 years old, could request a sex change and start taking hormones at school. And then you as a parent, if you ask for the medical records, the child could tell you yes or no. And what blows my mind is, like, why would they do that? If you're responsible for a kid till 18 years old when they can make adult decisions, why do they want to allow children at the age of 12 to make a decision such as that and then go over the authority of their parents saying, hell no, you need to wait until you make a decision like that until you're 18 years old? But in California, there is a new policy that has drawn up, that they've drawn up, which allows minors to consent to certain sensitive medical services without parental approval. These laws include access to reproductive health services and certain gender-related medical care. I don't know about y'all, but I don't know how to deal with this, and I'm just trying to get you guys just 2 cents. As a parent, I just don't think you should be able to do nothing to my kid without me having the consent to allow you to do that. Now, when they're adults, 18, yeah, they can do whatever they want to do. But what do you guys think? Hit me up with your 2 cents. Let me know what you think.
2: Want to say something? Lego. Call 320-5834 and give us your 2 cents.

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1: Tickets! We get you there!
2: The Las Vegas Aces are in the midst of a light schedule that only has them playing twice in 16 days. One of those is tonight in Washington, D.C. The Aces return to their home floor next Tuesday to host the Portland Fire at Michelob Ultra Arena. The Las Vegas Strip skyline is changing seemingly by the day. We're not just talking about a 700-foot-high guitar halfway between the Welcome to Las Vegas sign and the Stratosphere. The Athletics ballpark is beginning to take shape. Last month, the first arching roof truss was put into place. Yesterday, crews installed the second. In all, there will be seven arches. The $2 billion project is on schedule for the Athletics to begin play in the 2028 season. The Athletics rally came up short in Arizona last night, losing in 10 innings to the Diamondbacks, 6-5. The Aviators opened a six-game homestand with an 11-7 loss to El Paso on Tuesday night.
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0: Claw.
1: Let's go. You know who it is. Mike P and Lady Z taking care of you all morning long.
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0: medical records. But once he turns 12, government locks me out.
1: Yes, because there's, I'm sure you've heard of HIPAA, now has privacy rights under HIPAA.
0: So, so as a parent, I can't see my 12-year-old's medical records?
1: No.
0: What? Is,
1: you know, you can request elevated access, but your child has to agree.
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3: Ladies and gentlemen, in California, if your child wants to go to his teacher and say, hey, I don't want to be a boy no more, I want to be a girl, they can get help to do that. So California allows minors to consent to certain sensitive medical services without parental approval. And I'm just sitting here talking to the city, trying to see how you guys feel about this.
4: Hey, Mike Pizzle, what's happening, man? Top of the morning to you, bro.
3: Man, give me your 2 cents, bro.
4: Man, my 2 cents. First, I want to shout out my homie Grind, and that's your boy, too.
3: Yeah.
4: You know what I'm saying? But my 2 cents on this, like, for real, like, who is they? First off, to be writing up these rules on, like, what people can do with their kids or what y'all can do with my kids. You know what I'm saying? And second off, like, real,

child did, the child can say, no, I don't want you to know my medical records. That is absolutely insane. And I brought this topic to the radio just to make you aware as a parent, as a grandparent, what's going on in society so that you can make, you know, choices for your family. Because some people might want to go with that and they're okay with that, but I'm just putting it out there, man. Great conversation this morning. That is 2 Cent. Keep your radio right here so you continue to win. Juicy Lou is coming up next. Tomorrow's the Third Eye Thursday with Goddess. This is Hot 96.

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We're getting you in for Leslie Jones for next weekend, Pearl Inside Palms, Friday night, July 31st. 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We'll get you in before 1 p.m. This is J. Cole. 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
3: The Las Vegas Strip skyline is changing seemingly by the day. We're not just talking about a 700-foot-high guitar halfway between the Welcome to Las Vegas sign and the stratosphere. The Athletics ballpark is beginning to take shape. Last month, the first arching roof truss was put into place. Yesterday, crews installed the second. In all, there will be seven arches. The $2 billion project is on schedule for the Athletics to begin play in the 2028 season. The Athletics rally came up short in Arizona last night, losing in 10 innings to the Diamondbacks, 6-5. The Aviators opened a six-game homestand with an 11-7 loss to El Paso on Tuesday night. The Las Vegas Aces are in the midst of a light schedule that only has them playing twice in 16 days. One of those is tonight in Washington, D.C. The Aces return to their home floor next Tuesday to host the Portland Fire at Michelob Ultra Arena.
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1: Yeah, act like you know.

for Leslie Jones for next weekend. Pearl Inside Palms, July 31st. Win tickets in about 1 hour. Also, Marlon Wayans this weekend at the MGM. Another family four-pack for the new Moana movie. And Ella May also this weekend. Friday night, Resorts World. And another Hardeen gift card on the way. Coming up before 1 p.m.

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Zodiac sign, it must be a Gemini moon, cause we about to go half. Mistakenly, nobody been in a bag, but how many bodies done been in her bag?

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1: 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We get you there!
2: The Las Vegas Aces are in the midst of a light schedule that only has them playing twice in 16 days. One of those is tonight in Washington, D.C. The Aces return to their home floor next Tuesday to host the Portland Fire at Michelob Ultra Arena. The Las Vegas Strip skyline is changing seemingly by the day. We're not just talking about a 700-foot-high guitar halfway between the Welcome to Las Vegas sign and the Stratosphere. The Athletics ballpark is beginning to take shape. Last month, the first arching roof truss was put into place. Yesterday, crews installed the second. In all, there will be seven arches. The $2 billion project is on schedule for the Athletics to begin play in the 2028 season. The Athletics rally came up short in Arizona last night, losing in 10 innings to the Diamondbacks, 6-5. The Aviators opened a six-game homestand with an 11-7 loss to El Paso on Tuesday night.
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5: Can't get this nowhere else.

She a dollar way more than a dime. 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

0: Your midday fix. We're only commercial free this hour. Big D in the mix. Happy birthday to all our Cancers and Leos. Selena Gomez is 34 today. David Spade, 62. And I want to wish my mom a happy birthday today. I think she's 74. I think. 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
1: more
0: today.
1: More like 24. No. I see you.
0: We're going to do dinner tonight. Any shout-outs, a birthday shout-outs request, 702-320-5834. Getting you in for Leslie Jones next weekend, Friday night, July 31st. Caller 19 for Leslie Jones. Also, another family four-pack for Moana coming up before 1 p.m.
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0: 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And an extreme heat warning starting tomorrow continues through the weekend. Starting at 10 a.m. tomorrow morning all the way through Monday night at 8 p.m. Tomorrow's high 109 and 110 on Friday and 111 on Saturday. 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
1: Hi, what color am I?
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1: 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Thank you.
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1: Tickets! We get you there!
2: The Las Vegas Strip skyline is changing seemingly by the day. We're not just talking about a 700-foot-high guitar halfway between the Welcome to Las Vegas sign and the stratosphere. The Athletics ballpark is beginning to take shape. Last month, the first arching roof truss was put into place. Yesterday, crews installed the second. In all, there will be seven arches. The $2 billion project is on schedule for the Athletics to begin play in the 2028 season. The Athletics rally came up short in Arizona last night, losing in 10 innings to the Diamondbacks, 6-5. The Aviators opened a six-game homestand with an 11-7 loss to El Paso on Tuesday night. The Las Vegas Aces are in the midst of a light schedule that only has them playing twice in 16 days. One of those is tonight in Washington, D.C. The Aces return to their home floor next Tuesday to host the Portland Fire at Michelob Ultra Arena.
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3: The Las Vegas Aces are in the midst of a light schedule that only has them playing twice in 16 days. One of those is tonight in Washington, D.C. The Aces return to their home floor next Tuesday to host the Portland Fire at Michelob Ultra Arena. The Las Vegas Strip skyline is changing seemingly by the day. We're not just talking about a 700-foot-high guitar halfway between the Welcome to Las Vegas sign and the Stratosphere. The Athletics ballpark is beginning to take shape. Last month, the first arching roof truss was put into place. Yesterday, crews installed the second. In all, there will be seven arches. The $2 billion project is on schedule for the Athletics to begin play in the 2028 season. The Athletics rally came up short in Arizona last night, losing in 10 innings to the Diamondbacks, 6-5. The Aviators opened a six-game homestand with an 11-7 loss to El Paso on Tuesday night.
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0: girl, you a 10. 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Girl, you a 10. 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Girl, you a 10.
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0: Yeah, I can hear you.
1: Who's this?
0: Elijah.
1: Elijah, I got you a gift card from Hardeen.
0: Oh, I'm actually right next door there, too.
1: I got you a $50 gift card.
0: All right, cool. All right, thank you. Is it ready to be picked up now?
1: Yeah, it's ready for pickup. You can come by Monday through Friday.
0: Okay, I'll be down here soon. Okay.

0: 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The Vegas Sports Report, brought to you by UNLV.
1: Tickets! We get you there!
2: The Las Vegas Strip skyline is changing seemingly by the day. We're not just talking about a 700-foot-high guitar halfway between the Welcome to Las Vegas sign and the Stratosphere. The Athletics ballpark is beginning to take shape. Last month, the first arching roof truss was put into place. Yesterday, crews installed the second. In all, there will be seven arches. The $2 billion project is on schedule for the Athletics to begin play in the 2028 season. The Athletics rally came up short in Arizona last night, losing in 10 innings to the Diamondbacks, 6-5. The Aviators opened a six-game homestand with an 11-7 loss to El Paso on Tuesday night. The Las Vegas Aces are in the midst of a light schedule that only has them playing twice in 16 days. One of those is tonight in Washington, D.C. The Aces return to their home floor next Tuesday to host the Portland Fire at Michelob Ultra Arena.
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I don't care if you're able to sing or not. 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How we feeling? It's 100 in hell outside. Oh, my goodness. Oh, where is October, please?

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don't know. Former NFLer. Should stop putting it down on people. He has 7 kids by 6 different baby mamas. Don't know half of the kids' names. And he just went to jail. I'll tell you all about it inside Hollywood News. Along with Malcolm Jamal Warner. You guys know him as Theo from The Cosby Show. He sadly passed away a while ago. And his wife, well, his widow. And his mama are at odds about the estate. It's all bad. It's all bad. I'm going to tell you all about it coming up on Hot 97.5.

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you want to about Nick Cannon and all his baby's mamas, but at least he know all their name and seemingly has a relationship with all of them. Le'Veon Bell, on the other hand, he was on a podcast, couldn't even name all of his kids. And unfortunately, he was just arrested at a meet and greet nonetheless. He is $50,000 in the rears for one of his children and still owes back child support for others. Le'Veon played in the NFL for 8 years with about 4 or 5 teams. He made millions of dollars and was a 3-time Pro Bowler. But I guess he had some bad investments or maybe too many excursions. And now it looks like all his NFL money is going to the baby mama fund. Le'Veon's lawyer said it's an unfortunate case because the child support is based on his NFL salary, which he has not made in 5 years. He should be posting bail and hopefully he'll be looking for work. Or pawn one of them chains. He was on the podcast with a dumb looking chain. I can't. Malcolm Jamal Warner's widow, Tanisha, says she won't. She is suing Malcolm Jamal Warner's mother for $1.2 million because, unfortunately, when Malcolm passed, his trust still had his mother at 70% ownership and 30% going to his dad and his stepsister, leaving his widow and his child, Mackenzie, with absolutely nothing. His widow is trying to order a cease and desist, saying that his mom should not be able to use anything in his trust until they actually go to court. His mama said, oh, come on now. I love my grandbaby. And I definitely want to put some money up towards her financial future. But the widow said, then why are we going to court? That's a good question. And when we get the answer, we'll let you know on kvegas.com. If you want to win, you know what to do. Stay right there. LMA tickets on the way. Get your

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Search Hot 975 on Facebook now. Let's go. Let's go.

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Sing your girl a song. K-Classics Karaoke is coming up in about 10-15 minutes. And all you have to do is sing a little some. I'm not asking.

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But please have your song ready, okay? My patience right now, okay? So when I say be caller 19 and I get on these phone lines, have your song ready and I'll have these tickets ready. Deal? Deal.

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17: 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Check it out at Hibbett, July 25th, brought to you by Jordan.
20: Let's get back. Let's go.

Baby girl, you're so fine. Yeah, but can you sing? You might be fine, but can you sing? It's at 97.5, and I'm ready to hook the city up with a win, baby. Come on now. Caller 19-320-5834. It's time for K-Classics Karaoke. You know what that means? I just need a hook of any R&B song. There's like millions. Millions. Just a little sign, sign. And you are going to see Ella Mai this Friday at Resorts World. Have your song ready. Caller 19 right now. 320-5834.

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0: This is Jordan. Please tell me your line. Oh my gosh. Oh my gosh.
1: Okay, please tell me you have your song ready.
0: I absolutely.
1: Ooh. Okay. What are you singing?
0: I'm gonna sing an Ella Mai song. Why wouldn't I sing an Ella Mai song?
1: Okay, Jordan singing Ella Mai for Ella Mai tickets. Let's hear it.
0: Right now?
1: Yeah, girl, come on.
0: Okay. Take away the big shirts, the tattoos, the sweatpants, and Vans. Okay, I don't wear no makeup, no purse in my hands. My rest of bitch face is mistaken for the mean girl. But what if I told you there's nothing I want more in this world than somebody who loves me naked.
1: Ooh, oh, okay. Okay, Jordan. A little nasty.
0: Talking about
1: some naked. Jordan, go sing that with Ella Mai Friday, July 24th, Resorts World. Ooh.
0: Thank you.

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And my dental, blowing hemp and a rental. 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